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1: 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In a message posted on his X handle last night, Tariq Rahman wrote, "Warmest birthday wishes to Prime Minister Narendra Modi, wishing you many happy returns of the day. May your dedicated service to the people of India always be accompanied by good health and high spirit." About half an hour after Tariq Rahman's post, Narendra Modi replied thanking the Bangladesh Prime Minister for his greetings. Sharing Tariq Rahman's post on his verified X handle, Narendra Modi wrote, "Thank you, Prime Minister Tariq Rahman, for your warm wishes. I deeply appreciate your kind words." The message was shared by the High Commission of India in Bangladesh on its official Facebook page. Indian Prime Minister Narendra Modi celebrated his 76th birthday on September 17th. Policymakers in government have indicated that the government is contemplating ways to regulate abuse of artificial intelligence, AI. This comes amid growing social concerns and worries among experts about its use for deepfakes, bullying and abuses, even focusing on children. Officials of law enforcement agencies said AI was also being used for mischievous political purposes. They alleged that groups at home and abroad were disseminating false or fabricated news, views and photographs to promote the now disbanded Awami League. It fears the phenomenon could affect the country's political stability and sovereign security, said a security official entrusted with the task of monitoring AI abuse. The country's overall inflation continued its downward trend for the third consecutive month, falling to 8.26% in August, the lowest level in the last 10 months. It is indicating easing price pressures in the economy. According to the latest data from the Bangladesh Bureau of Statistics, inflation stood at 8.32% in July, meaning it declined by 0.06 percentage point month on month. It was 9.16% in June and 9.42% in May. Thus, inflation has declined by 1.16 percentage points over the 3 months since reaching a peak of 9.42% in May. U.S. President Donald Trump says he is nearing a major decision on the conflict with Iran. In an interview with Axios, Donald Trump said anything could happen as he considers further military action against Iran. He has also spoken of potentially annihilating his Iranian opponents. Iran's Revolutionary Guards say they have struck a Togo-flagged oil tanker in the Strait of Hormuz. Iranian officials say the tanker was attempting an illegal passage through the strategic waterway. Meanwhile, South Korea has ruled out military deployment for any intervention in the U.S.-Iran war that could potentially draw the country into conflict. A UN official says the U.S.-Iran war has cost Arab economies about $150 billion in the first month alone, while speaking at a UN Security Council meeting. Fighting between Saudi Arabia and Yemen's Houthi movement has intensified. At least 5 people have reportedly been killed in the latest exchanges, including 3 children. Saudi Arabia says a Houthi drone was intercepted, while the Houthis have denied targeting the holy city of Mecca. Meanwhile, Italy says it will deploy warships to protect its commercial vessels passing through the Bab al-Mandeb Strait. Defense Minister Guido Crosetto said Italy would act independently and would not wait for a joint decision by the European Union. UN human rights experts say there are reasonable grounds to believe the United States committed war crimes in 2 strikes in Iran that killed at least 177 civilians. A UN fact-finding mission says missile strikes on a primary school in Minab and a sports complex in Lamard in February were indiscriminate attacks that killed civilians and damaged civilian infrastructure. The United States has denied carrying out the strike on Lamard and said it was investigating the incident in Minab. A State Department official rejected the report's findings. Hockey and Bangladesh began their men's hockey campaign at the 20th Asian Games with a 5-0 defeat to South Korea in their opening Group A match held today at Kawasaki Juco Stadium in Japan. Bangladesh will face host Japan in their second group match at the same venue on Tuesday next. Finally, weather and forecast. Valid till 6 this evening says there is no inland river ports warning and no signal is to be hoisted. And that's the end of the news. Our next bulletin will be at 2 this afternoon in Bangla.
2: এতক্ষণ ঢাকা কেন্দ্র থেকে বাংলায় ইংরেজি সংবাদ রিলে করে শোনানো হল। আসসালামু আলাইকুম প্রিয় শ্রোতা, আমাদের স্টুডিওর ঘড়িতে সময় বেলা 1টা বেজে 5 মিনিট। বাণিজ্যিক কার্যক্রম বাংলাদেশ বেতার খুলনা।

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1: 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The 20-bed facility will be first upgraded at 30 beds and subsequently to 50 beds. He said this while speaking at the inaugural function of the Caesarean Section Services at the Mother and Child Welfare Center in Jashore today as chief guest. The state minister said a 9-storied building will be transformed to the premises of Jashore Mother and Child Welfare Center by June 2028. The quality of services, safe and modern services, will be ensured. Presided over by the Deputy Commissioner Muhammad Ashik Hassan, the function was attended among other by President of District BNP Soyed Sabirul Haq Sabu, General Secretary of District BNP and Administrator of Jila Purishad Muhammad Dilwar Hussain Khan Kokon and Deputy Director of District Family Planning Department Dildar Hussain, including local elite. The District Family Planning Department arranged it. Earlier, the state minister inaugurated the dengue prevention and cleanliness drive of the Ward No. 1 unit in Jashore Town BNP and launched the Docologist app of the Jashore Chamber of Commerce and Industries. The Orientation Program 2026 of the Institute of Islamic Education and Research IIER at Kushtia Islamic University was held at the university's Laboratory School and College Auditorium today. Vice-Chancellor of the University Professor Dr. A.K.M. Motinur Rahman attended it as chief guest, while Treasurer Professor Dr. Muhammad Idris Ali as a special guest. The new students were introduced to the relevant curriculum, academic activities, the educational environment and the institute's different operations, as well as they received guidance regarding their responsibilities, rules and regulations and academic progress in higher education through the orientation program. Presided over by the Director of the Institute of Islamic Education and Research, Professor Dr. Muhammad Mustafizur Rahman, the program was attended, among other, by relevant faculty members, officials and staff, as well as students of the B.Ed, M.Ed and B.M.Ed programs. It may be mentioned the Institute of Islamic Education and Research IIER conducts educational and research activities under the Islamic University, and the Institute works towards developing skilled human resources in the fields of teaching and education through its B.Ed, M.Ed and B.M.Ed programs. A day-long workshop on machine learning, big data and data structures and algorithms was held at the Ibn Sina building of Kushtia Islamic University today. Vice-Chancellor Professor Dr. A.K.M. Motinur Rahman attended it as chief guest. Vice-Chancellor of Bangladesh University of Business and Technology, BUBT, Dr. A.T.M. Shakwat Ali, Professor of the Department of Statistics and Data Science in Pabna University of Science and Technology, Dr. Muhammad Shamim Reza, and Professor of the Department of Information and Communication Technology, ICT, in Islamic University, Dr. Muhammad Joshimuddin, attended the workshop as resource persons. Former Pro Vice Chancellor Professor Dr. Muhammad Kamaluddin, teachers and students were present at that time. The Department of Statistics and Data Science arranged it. Relief materials were distributed among 21 flood-affected families at Moheshpur and Parpotra villages of Dariapur Union under Sripur Upazila in Magura today. The Upazila Nirbahi Officer distributed these as chief guest. The Upazila Project Implementation Officer, public representatives and local elite were present at that time. The members of Border Guard Bangladesh, BGB, seized Indian drugs worth 12 lakh and 12,000 taka, conducting a drives at Border Para ground of Kajipur under Gangni Upazila in Meherpur today. The seized drugs have been deposited in the concerned thana, and a case has been lodged in this connection. Football and Jhikorgacha Sodor Union 11 defeated Shimulia Union 11.

0: 1 goal to nil in Shohid Zia Smriti 12 team football tournament at BM High School ground under Jhikorgacha Upazila in Joshua today. Meanwhile, Naghosha Ekotabodho Football 11 defeated Ajumpur Football 11 by 5 goals to nil in an anti-drug friendly football match at Naghosha Government Primary School ground under Shalika Upazila in Magura today. Member of the district BNP Munshi Noyonudjaman distributed prizes among the winners as chief guest. Finally, weather and forecast valid till 1 tonight says there is no inland river port warning and no signal is to be wasted. And that's the end of the news. Dear listeners, you are welcome to our next bulletin at 7 this evening in Bangla. Till then, Allah Hafiz.
1: Bangladesh Betar Khulna. Priya Shrota, Amra Abaro Phire Elam Deshatbodhok Gane. Ebare Shonabo, Mimi Farhana Hawk O Azizur Rahman Jalaler Konthe Gan. গীতিকার মুখলেসুর রহমান বাবলু।